0: know I love you. 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So please, just don't let me go.
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2: She grew up with the children of the stars in the Hollywood hills and the boulevard. Her parents threw big parties, everyone was there. They hung out with folks like Dennis Hopper and Bob Seger and Sonny.

Fairfax. And from the stage I can tell that she can't let go and she can't relax. And just before she hangs her head to cry.

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And all her friends tell her she's so pretty. 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Cause even her smile looks like a frown.

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It seems like everybody's got a plan. It's kinda like Nashville with a tan.

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Seems like we're making up more than we're making love. And it always seems you got something on your mind other than me. 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
1: A few questions that I need to know. How you could ever hurt me so. I need to know what I've done wrong.